in a bar in Toledo, across from the depot. On a bar stool, she took off her ring. I thought I'd get closer, so I walked on

It's not time to make a change. 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You're still young, that's your fault. There's so much you have to know.

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1: Rich girl, she buys her dreams. It's a rich world behind the scenes. 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
1: Coffee black, cigarette. Start this day like all the rest. First thing every morning that I do is start missing you.

that you have no love to give her. Then she gets you on her wavelength, and she lets the river answer that you've always

This has got to be the saddest day of my life. I called you here today for a bit of bad news. I won't be able to see you anymore because of my obligations and the ties that you have. We've been meeting here every day. And since this is our last day together, I want to hold you just one more time. When you turn and walk away, don't look back. I want to remember you just like this. Let's just kiss and say goodbye.